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The Memorial Day 500 continues. 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
1: The Memorial Day 500 countdown continues. Number 355.

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Number 350 on the list is coming up at the top of the hour as we rock with some Nirvana. That's coming up in just a few minutes, so stand by for that. Some Clash right now. 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

We're making good progress here on a Saturday night on the Memorial 500, number 345. 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
1: The unofficial start of summer starts with our official Memorial Day 500. Number 335.

Yeah, we're rocking it nonstop on your Saturday night, the Memorial 500. This is number 334. Some great Alice in Chains, Dayton's Rock Station, TUE.

number 333 on the Memorial 500, Dayton Rock Station 104.7 TUE. Some Led Zeppelin, of course. This is Christopher coming up at the top of the hour. We'll continue with some Cars. We've got some classic Beatles on the way. Also next hour, Guns N' Roses, some Boston, Bon Jovi, and the James Gang all coming up. So stay

We'll continue at the top of the hour with number 333 on the Memorial 500. Stand by for that. Right now, some Rush at Dayton's Rock Station, TWE.

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1: 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Number 329.
2: Rosetta. Sweet Loretta Fat. 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Picture the fingers, great. 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

0: Dayton's Rock Station, 104.7 TUE. That's Rush Limelight. Love the guitar work on that song there. It's slow and tasty. Alex Lifeson, of course, on guitar. They got a new drummer, Annika Niles, which is really cool. A girl drummer out of Germany that Neil Peart would have liked, you know, because she played with Jeff Beck. I mean, she's got Jeff Beck training. You know, you can't go wrong.
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1: That's Metallica, Enter Sandman. You got the Cope with you here. 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

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I was hanging in the peas in our vast music library. 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
1: That's Def Leppard bringing on the heartbreak. Mark Coppola hanging out here with you. Only DJ licensed to party. Def Leppard was one of the bands that when they got inducted to the Rock and Roll Hall of Fame, they said, we really ought not be in here before a band like Blue Oyster Cult. Bon Jovi had said that as well. Blue Oyster Cult, though, still can't get arrested by the Rock and Roll Hall of Fame. Every year, we hope they get in there along with other bands like Boston and Styx and a variety of others, and yet they just don't get in.
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1: Nirvana, Come As You Are. You got Mark Coppola with you. And Billy Idol, snubbed in the Rock and Roll Hall of Fame last year, but getting in this November for sure. Money, money.

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1: That's Van Halen with Panama from the first tour of duty for David Lee Roth. That was from the 1984 album, Mark Coppola and Three Doors Down. This is When I'm Gone.

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1: That's Rush Tom Sawyer from Moving Pictures. You're with Cope and the Red Hot Chili Peppers, Dayton, California. Flea says, new music coming, and he's pleased with it.

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1: That's the Who. Who Are You? That was the last album to have Keith Moon play drums on. About 3 months after it came out, we lost Keith. But the bizarre irony was that on the cover, there was a chair that said not to be taken away with Keith Moon sitting in it. Bizarre, huh? Well, Pete Townsend had a birthday the other day. He did a great job taking Quadrophenia, making the ballet. We saw that last year.
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1: That's Van Halen, Intruder, and the cover of Roy Orbison's Oh Pretty Woman. Whenever Van Halen did a cover song, kind of like Metallica when they did covers, they kind of put their own spin on it. You rock that out a little bit more. Van Halen-ized it, I call it. Also, earlier, we had some Foreigner in there and Jukebox Hero. Foreigner was signed on. They said they were going to play I Want to Know What Love Is or Waiting for a Girl Like You. One of those romantic ballads for Taylor Swift's wedding on June 13th with Travis Kelce. But then that date got postponed. And then they were going to move it on a little bit. Now it's going to be later in the year. I heard it might be in New York City. You know, people have a date. The A-list celebs that are Taylor's good friends got an invitation, but without a date until they signed a non-disclosure. Now, of course, you know, I'm not on the list. I'm not even a C guest. I'm a below the line non-guest.
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Hey there, I'm Dr. John. Good morning, Fleetwood Mac. Number 307, Go Your Own Way, and New Year's Day is number 306 from U2, the Memorial 500.

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1: Story went that David Bowie really liked that band, Mott the Hoople, so he wrote that song because that band was on the verge of giving it up. All the Young Dudes, Memorial Day 500, the biggest rock songs of all time, 303, All the Young Dudes. 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One of many songs you're hearing from Journey this weekend. A lot on that Memorial 500 list. It's Any Way You Want It at number 302. 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

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I'm Dr. John. The TUE Birthday Bash is back. And this year, we have one hell of a house band. Brett Michaels with special guest Great White. The show is at The Rose Saturday, August 29th. And you can buy tickets now. 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We're

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Remembering the fallen this Memorial Day weekend. 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

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It's the Memorial Day 500 countdown, all holiday weekend long. Number 299.

104.7 TUE, Dayton's Rock Station. In the future, I wonder if any of the new songs from the Rolling Stones will make the Memorial 500. The Rolling Stones, you can't always get what you want. At number 297, Tom Cochran and his band Red Rider. Tom Cochran, the guy that did Life is a Highway. Lunatic Fringe at number 296.

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Dayton's Rock Station, 104.7 WTUE, Elton John's Tiny Dancer. It's the Memorial 500 Tiny Dancer number 295. And this weekend, in honor of those who served, made the ultimate sacrifice, a toast. Have a drink on me. It's AC/DC.

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Morning, I'm Dr. John, Memorial Day weekend. 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
1: Killer Queen from Queen. I'm Dr. John. Memorial Day weekend is here. It's the Memorial 500. Puddle of Mud's Blurry, number 284.

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We're counting down some of the biggest songs in rock history. The Memorial 500, this is number 276. You're up the final countdown.

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1: Hit us up on our website 24 hours a day, 7 days a week for you to try to win some free concert tickets. 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Counting down the top 500 songs in rock. 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

104.7 TUE, Dayton's Rock Station. Strolling right into number 256 of the Memorial 500, the top 500 rock songs of all time this Memorial Day weekend. 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

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This is number 254 in the Memorial 500, top 500 rock songs of all time as we count them down this Memorial Day weekend. And this one reminds me of Young Guns 2. If you remember toward the end credits there, that is a great movie if you haven't seen it. This is Blaze of Glory, number 254.

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I'm Clint, and TUE welcomes Dokken back to Dayton. 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

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Purely coincidental that Ricky Collins on the iHeartRadio app has requested this song, and it just so happens to be number 246 on the Memorial 500 top 500 rock songs we are counting down this weekend. 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

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This one's from 1974. On the Border is the album. And by the way, one of the very few songs that the Eagles, none of the actual members, wrote it. But this is a huge one for them, for sure. Number 244 on the Memorial 500. Counting down the top 500 rock songs. This is the Eagles, Already Gone.

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From his 1973 Goodbye Yellow Brick Road album, this is easily one of my top five Elton John songs. On this Memorial 500 weekend, this comes in at number 236 as we count down to number one all the way through tomorrow night. Saturday night's All Right for Fight.

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The unofficial start of summer starts with our official Memorial Day 500, number 235.

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Now, this is a guy who I think never gets enough credit for how stellar his voice is. Seriously, listen to this as we roll through this Memorial 500, counting down the top 500 rock songs of all time. This is Bob Seger and the Silver Bullet Band, and this comes in at number 234, Night Moves.

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How about this one for song number 226, Van Halen?

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1: Asking you the question, you become a millionaire. 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
2: 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But, you know, times are tough right now. 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
1: Oh, nice. 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If you want to jump in on the show, you become a millionaire. What's the first thing you're buying with it? 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
1: The Memorial Day 500 continues to roll on. Song number 215 right there. Song number 214 comes from CCR. It's Battle in the Memorial Day 500.

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Almost to number 200. 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

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What is the sketchiest scam text or message you've gotten here recently? 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
1: Somebody just paid $9 million on eBay to have lunch with Warren Buffett, Steph Curry, and Ayesha Curry. 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Like, who would you want to sit down with? 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
1: Hey, what's going on? It's Battle, and I'm pretty pumped for this one. I think I'm like the only person that actually drinks this. Fresca, apparently getting back in the alcohol game with Fresca Hard, a new line of boozy drinks just in time for summer. They've got four flavors, low calories, zero sugar, and just enough alcohol to make people say, you know what? I'll try one. So yes, your grandma's citrus soda just got a little bit more interesting. What old school drink would you be curious to see go boozy next? Ooh, I'll start. Squirt.

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The unofficial start of summer starts with our official Memorial Day 500. 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
1: Memorial Day weekend, a great weekend with some awesome music, counting down the Memorial 500. I'm Dr. John, and there's Creedence with There's a Bad Moon Rising, number 188. Right after Beast of Burden from the Rolling Stones, Tom Petty is coming up next. Paul McCartney as well, a song that he performed on Saturday Night Live last weekend, made the list at number 186.
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1: Petty's You Wreck Me, number 187. 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